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0: until.
1: Oh, shit, what is going on? Come on, come on, come on, come on, come on, come on, come on, come on, come on, come on, come on, come on, come on, come on, come on, come on, come on, come on, come on, come on, come on, come on, come on, come on, come on, come on, come on, come on, come on, come on, come on, come on, come on, come on, come on, come on, come on, come on, come on, come on, come on, come on, come on, come on, come on, come on, come on, come on, come on, come on, come on, come on, come on, come on, come on, come on, come on, come on, come on, come on, come on, come on, come on, come on, come on, come on, come on, come on, come on, come on, come on, come on, come on, come on, come on, come on, come on, come on, come on, come on, come on, come on, come on, come on, come on, come on, come on, come on, come on, come on, come on, come on, come on, come on, come on, come on, come on, come on, come on, come on, come on, come on, come on, come on, come on, come on, come on, come on, come on, come on, come on, come on, come on, come on, come on, come on, come on, come on, come on, come on, come on, come on

0: The name of the game is Ball Buster. It's a family game, fun for children. And for adults, it's exciting. 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Then try to bust your opponent's balls. It's as easy as checkers. 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
0: Ball Buster. 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
2: It's not split yet. Stand ye, Pat. All odds above. A shuffling fate cuts not this deck. Come, Jax, lay down your hands and pull. Pull to the straight. By Zeus, we'll not be Neptune's guest tonight. Come, yar!
3: Yar!
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4: What brouhaha? What haps, sweet chaps? The rocking boat hath rolled you out of bed, I fear. Come, Dirk! Come, Kink! Come, first mate's back! Or tie me to the mast face front, ere I in this gale storm be lost. Oh, hi-ho, good Signor Happenstance. What drives thee upon the poop this dreadful day?
5: My stomach's gone off course again, I fear.
4: What? Like thee not the smoking fouled stew? To back and turkey, two new world wonders those.
5: Now, strangely met, that red-necked duck was never meant to sail a beel.
6: Look out below!
4: See, now it sails. Come back below, oh bilious happenstance, oh hallowed happenstance.
5: Now hallowed happenstance.
7: Hello, hello, where's everyone? Ah, storm and drain. I've sunk the captain with my sack and told but half my tale. 'Twas thus I left it off. All the shores were gliss and gloomy, broadleaved land of mighty Roytan. Little white owl drew her to me, engines watching, wood and deadpan. Whoa, whoa!
8: Oh, see how our master Edmund is near drowned in drink.
4: Thy green retreat hath spoiled his anecdote of victory or the hapless Iroquois.
8: Full 20 times I've heard him pick that bloody nose at fight and win. Thanksgiving we should get, for from that feathered horde we plucked him hence.
4: I would this mission done, and we were docked on Flemland's wealthy banks, and I at home in bed.
8: You'll sleep in bed with Ned, when our explosive charge is safe delivered to the bishop's churches.
4: Hush! Look out! He comes anon!
7: Spirits toughened by dust masters, left eye white owl Christian Muriel, stead of siring new world bastards, gave my head to schemes imperial.
4: Oh, bravo, sir! Bravo!
7: It's nuts! What's happened to our righteous speed? Who slipped the shrouds and loosed the hempen jute? Hath courage run aground?
4: But twice, noble sire, I fear a storm is blowing up our aft.
7: What gushing storm and drain of Blancmange face? Must warlike virtue gel before this quaking gale? What pudding-livered custard trifles with our holy junket home to phlegm?
5: Bring not up food, my prince, or I shall follow suit toot sweet upon thy suit, I fear.
7: No perjured happenstance. This freakish wind will blow us not but good. Saw not the mast, cut not the wind, nor throw those barrels o'er.
4: Those barrels? Oh, our servants lie within those casks. Good fellows. Oh.
9: A storm!
7: A cloud!
9: Give up!
7: To forecastle go ye down! Go down! Not down nor out, but home to turgid phlegm, where Nuncle Bishop prays and pays for my return. Ah, 5 golden crowns for each of thee who stays!
9: Oh!
7: Yet only one for me. Just one.
8: But one.
7: One is enough when it's the holy crown. Our revered hat. Our homely downturned bowl, all rimmed with ancient fur and flushed with pride. Our country's awful lid, its sacred pot. I'd set that privy throne upon my head, though nature forced me circumgate the globe. Sit out this storm, nay, lay on sheets, then crack, crack cheeks, and break, wind, loudly break. Bend backs and buttocks, boys! 'Twill be a piece of cake!
9: No!

0: Ladies and gentlemen, this is not the motherfucking lost and found. Don't throw your cheesy fucking costumes up here. Thank you very much. How you like that? That's a big sound from Rocket from the Crypt. Hey, I said don't throw your shit up here. Oh, yeah. Well, I love you too. The unconditional love of Rocket from the Crypt. That sounds pretty enough for you. Maybe even a tad too pretty. Maybe I should just mess it up.
1: And now, a burner explains radical self-reliance.
2: 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This ain't no raver daycare. And sure, there'll be times that other people take care of you. There'll be times you take care of other people. But as long as everyone is ready to take care of themselves, this is a beautiful world. You're beautiful too.
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0: here we go again. 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This one goes out to all my homies working in the field of evolutionary science. Check it. What the damn creationists, those bunch of dumbass bitches. Every time I think of them, my greater finger itches. They want to have their bullshit taught in public class. Stephen Jay Gould should put his foot right up their ass. Noah and his ark. Adam and his Eve. Straight up fairy stories even children don't believe. I'm not saying there's no God, that's not for me to say. All I'm saying is the earth was not made in a day. Fuck the creationists. Fuck the creationists. Break it down. Damn, this is a funky jam. I'm about ready to kick this bitch back in. Check it. Fuck the damn creationists, I say it with authority, because kicking their punk ass has been my paramount priority. Them whack ass bitches say evolution's just a theory. They best step off them brainless fools, I'll give them cause to fear me. The cosmos is expanding every second every day, but their minds are shrinking as they close their eyes and pray. They call their bullshit science like the word could give them cred. If them bitches be scientists, then pat me in the head. Fuck the creationists. Fuck the creationists. Fuck the creationists. Fuck the creationists. Base. Bring that shit in. Yeah. That's right. Fuck them all, motherfuckers. Fucking punk-ass creationists, trying to set scientific thought back 400 years. Fuck that. If them superstitious motherfuckers want to have that kind of party, I'm going to put my dick in the mashed potatoes. Fucking creationists. Fuck them.
1: Was it time?

love crops up quite a lot. It's something to sing about, as most groups make most of their songs about falling in love, or about how happy they are to be in love. You occasionally wonder why these groups do sing about it all the time. It's because these groups think there's something very special about it. Either that, or else it's because everybody else thinks about it and always has. You know, the verse in the song, you have to be inspired. And nothing inspires quite like love.

and love. Or so they would have you believe anyway, but these groups seem to go along with what? The belief that love is deep in everyone's personality. I don't just think we're saying there's anything wrong with love. We just don't think that what goes on between two people could be shrouded in mystery.

0: And now, a burner explains Rangers.
1: Although Flipside exists on radical self-reliance, if you need help, you can reach out to a Ranger. Rangers usually wear hats like this, and they are bringing khaki back. Rangers are regularly patrolling the area. They are not law enforcement officers. Rangers are simply volunteers who know what the hell is going on and can help you out. If you need help, assistance, or to resolve a conflict, reach out to them. Rangers are there for everybody's safety. So if a Ranger tells you to do something, do it. Who are you, the queen of not listening to Rangers?
0: A public service message brought to you by your friends at KFlip.

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0: And now, A Burner explains communal effort.
1: Communal effort. This is a community that exists all year round, not just during the week of Flipside. There's plenty of ways to get involved.
2: Well, this is a great way to get involved. So is this.
1: Or maybe this one.
2: How about that? Isn't this a good way?
1: If this is your first burn, I hope you're camping with a bunch of people. Because a big part of burns is coming together as a community and building something together and creating something that you can share. Maybe guys are handing out giving out fruit salad.
2: Maybe you guys are giving out free Indian burns to those who want them.
1: Maybe you guys are offering free workshops in how to please your woman / man. Or how to slash your woman man. Maybe you guys are... I highly suggest you get your ass involved.
0: A public service message brought to you by your friends at KFlip.

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0: that you have the rest of the week. 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
1: I had impure thoughts. 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
0: Father, wake up.

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Don't underestimate how powerful the simple act of checking in and listening to yourself can be. Listen to your body's signals. 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

0: Hello, this is Colonel Burner here with a serious and very important announcement. It's about drum circles. Kids, I know they're addicting and they're tempting, but you must stay away. Because once they are amplified, the addiction becomes real and families are broken up over this. Please, please stay away from the drum circles. They're really bad.
1: This is Queeb. I'm a victim and a drum circle addict. I'm always an addict.
0: What got you hooked to these drum circles?
1: Well, my first encounter was at a Grateful Dead concert. At first, I was just clicking in time with the...
0: Snapping your fingers,
1: yes.
0: Clapping your hands.
1: Yes.
0: And then what happened?
1: Then the next thing I know, I was at the flea market and I...
0: It was in Berkeley, wasn't it?
1: Yes.
0: The Berkeley flea market. And you did what?
1: I bought a conga.
0: You bought a drum, you see? And then what do you know? What do you know? You're suddenly in some drum circle.
1: I was at
0: surrounded by hippies right there in Berkeley. And then the epiphany was, what happened?
1: I just, the time passed away and I realized that, you know, I wasn't getting on with my life. There were things in the
0: yes.
1: world to do. I
0: and
1: you
0: your
1: have
0: hands,
1: to live your life.
0: Your hands, were they bloody? Your fingers, they were sore and blistered, weren't they?
1: I taped them up. And
0: yes, you tried the tape, but that didn't work. All right. Thank you very much for sharing. Please, folks, stay away from the drum circles. They're dangerous. They're abusive. Your children will thank you.

It had the cutest little row of buttons down the back, and it had an overskirt with pockets in it, and it had a sash around the cudlier. Oh, it had trimming applique, you know what I mean, on the sleeves, and bias folds and everything. Oh, gee, it was nifty.

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And toss some electrolyte powder in there as a bonus. 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
1: Thank you. 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

0: Bob, the ice in the cooler's all melted, and I'm too cheap and lazy to go to Camp Arctica, and the food is gonna spoil.
1: Tom, don't wig out. Let me give you another of my Playa Dust secrets. The natural high alkali properties of Playa Dust, along with the rich phosphates of the 50,000-year-old fish crap in it, makes Playa Dust a natural food preservative.
0: Bob, you mean?
1: That's right, Tom. Just roll that side of bacon on those chicken breasts and a thick coating of Playa Dust, and they'll never go bad. See? Here's a pork chop I preserved with Playa Dust at the burn in 1998, and it's still good.
0: Gee, Bob, can I take a bite?
1: Sure, Tom. Go right ahead.
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Some friends of Tom Paxton, the fellow who wrote that last song, had a little baby, Milt Oaken and his wife. And so Tom made up a song for them. Hey, you little brand new baby, your papa and your mama think you're mighty nice. Hey, you little brand new baby, and I hope you have a mighty nice life. Your daddy looked mighty proud, handing out cigars all over town. Grinning like a possum, and I think he's gonna crow, and I hope you have a mighty nice life. Hey, you little brand new baby, your papa and your mama think you're mighty nice. Hey, you little brand new baby, and I hope you have a mighty nice life. Your mama waited quite a while, carried you around about 500,000 miles. But you know it's worth it just to see her smile, and I hope you have a mighty nice life. Hey, you little brand new baby, your papa and your mama think you're mighty nice. Hey, you little brand new baby, and I hope you have a mighty nice life.

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1: 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You don't want to wear an Abercrombie and Fitch shirt ever, really. I don't know if you are, you're not someone I want to talk to. 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

I call upon you, you who are unconfined, who have no shape, who are not seen, but only in your action. I call upon you, you who have no depth, but choose direction, who bring what is willed. Let you blow up upon the summers of my loved ones. 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I make pact with you, you who are the liquidness of the waters and the spark of the flame. I call upon

But the land was already claimed by a people when the cowboy came and when the soldiers came. The story of the American Indian is in a lot of ways a story of tragedy, like that day at Wounded Knee, South Dakota. Bigfoot was an Indian chief of the Miniconjou band, a band of Miniconjou Sioux from South Dakota land. Bigfoot said to Custer, "Stay away from Crazy Horse." But Custer crossed into Sioux land, and he never came back across. Then Bigfoot led his people to a place called Wounded Knee, and they found themselves surrounded by the 7th Cavalry.

Bigfoot was down with a fever when he reached Wounded Knee, and his people all were prisoners of the 7th Cavalry. 200 women and children and another 100 men raised up a white flag of peace, but peace did not begin. An accidental gunshot, and Bigfoot was first to die.

Then smoke hung over the canyon on that cold December day. All was death and dying around where Bigfoot lay. Farther on up the canyon, some had tried to run and hide, but death showed no favorites. Women, men, and children died. One side called it a massacre, the other a victory, but the white flag is still waving today at Wounded

0: And now, a burner explains participation.
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0: little boy said,
1: Daddy, who's Gene Autry?
0: His old movie was coming on TV. And I said, let me tell you about him, son. And I took him upon my knee.

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6: This ain't no rave or daycare.

K-Flip would like to remind you, the following things are not consent. 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Being in a relationship is not consent. If you have to convince them, it's not consent. Only an informed, sober, freely given, ongoing, enthusiastic hell yes is consent. Consent is hot. Assault is not. Know the difference. A public service message from your friends. Hell yes! At K-Flip.

One day the bass players, they decided to uprise. They were tired of being sad men to all those other guys. They kidnapped a horn section, put drugs in a drummer's drink. They tied up all the guitar players with their big old flat wound strings. And on that day the world was finally set free. All the creatures, they hung out together and interacted fretlessly. And the air began to vibrate with such a deep tonality. Everybody sing it with me.

Griffin's Aerie on K-Flip. The Griffin has hoarded tens of thousands of tunes in his lair. Come have a listen while he shares some. Griffin's Aerie. Mondays 10 to midnight Central, kflipcamp.org.

0: amazing, folks. You need to get down to K-Flip right now to check out My
1: Holy
0: Little
1: shit, that one's on fire. Whoa. Oh my God, he's flanzing. Wow. We have flaming LED
0: wacky.
1: Mimes here, folks.
0: That's so wacky.
1: Flaming LED mimes.
0: So come on down to K-Flip right now.
1: And I think
0: right
1: he's
0: now.
1: Single, if you know what I mean.

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0: のお勘定お願いします。
1: え
2: 10 9 8 7 We have a go for ignition sequence started. 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We have ignition 1 2

0: don't know what to say, except it's Christmas and we're all in misery.
1: Happy holidays from your friends at KFlip.

In the story of the Ramayana, Ram gave Hanuman his ring when the monkey army went out to search for Mother Sita, who had been kidnapped by the demon king. Jumping over the ocean, he found Sita in Lanka, and from the tree above her, he dropped the ring down so she wouldn't be afraid. Recognizing this to be a sign from her husband, in amazement, she picked up the ring and said to Hanuman,

0: Hello, this is Colonel Burner here with a serious and very important announcement. It's about drum circles. Kids, I know they're addicting and they're tempting, but you must stay away. Because once they are amplified, the addiction becomes real and families are broken up over this. Please, please stay away from the drum circles. They're really bad.
1: This is Queeb. I'm a victim and a drum circle addict. I'm always an addict.
0: What got you hooked to these drum circles?
1: Well, my first encounter was at a Grateful Dead concert. At first, I was just clicking in time with the...
0: Snapping your fingers,
1: yes.
0: Clapping your hands.
1: Yes.
0: And then what happened?
1: Then the next thing I know, I was at the flea market and I...
0: It was in Berkeley, wasn't it?
1: Yes.
0: The Berkeley flea market. And you did what?
1: I bought a conga.
0: You bought a drum, you see? And then what do you know? What do you know? You're suddenly in some drum circle.
1: I was at
0: surrounded by hippies right there in Berkeley. And then the epiphany was, what happened?
1: I just, the time passed away and I realized that, you know, I wasn't getting on with my life. There were things in the
0: yes.
1: world to do. I
0: and
1: you
0: your
1: have
0: hands,
1: to live your life.
0: Your hands, were they bloody? Your fingers, they were sore and blistered, weren't they?
1: I taped them up. And
0: yes, you tried the tape, but that didn't work. All right. Thank you very much for sharing. Please, folks, stay away from the drum circles. They're dangerous. They're abusive. Your children will thank you.

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1: Sure.
0: It's that simple.
1: And I saw what you did with the vacuum. You really should be ashamed of yourself. That's disgusting.
0: I can explain.
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1: Oh, decommodification. I don't wear a fucking Abercrombie and Fitch shirt around Flipside. You don't want to wear an Abercrombie and Fitch shirt ever, really. I don't know if you are, you're not someone I want to talk to. 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No handing out business cards for your dog grooming business. 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I don't know. 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Decommodification.
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0: 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Yeah, yeah, yeah, yeah, yeah, yeah, yeah.

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0: 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Burning Flipside 2019.
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0: So there's a misconception around the world about Great Big Sea that we need to clear up. 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
1: Untrue.
0: I don't know where that came from.
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0: That's right. We actually warn people to beware the old black rum.

0: 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We'll rehearse it one more time. Will I live for another day?
1: Hey.
0: Will I live for another day? 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
1: Sure.
0: It's that simple.
1: And I saw what you did with the vacuum. 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That's disgusting.
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0: And now, a burner explains personal boundaries.
1: Personal boundaries. This one I kind of wish I was sober for, because this is serious business. Just because you think your gift and your self-expression is hugging strangers, just be aware some strangers don't want to be hugged. If you haven't been to a burn event, let me warn you. You're gonna see some boobs and dong. Don't stare. Don't make rude comments. Don't make lascivious remarks. Do not touch the boobs and dongs unless they're your boobs and dongs. People may not be sober. You may not be sober. There's no excuse for touching boobs and dongs without permission. My roommate's having sex right now. I could walk in there and touch all sorts of boobs and dongs. I would be a horrible person for doing such a thing. No means no. It does not mean maybe. It does not mean come back later. It does not mean try a little harder. It does not mean maybe if I'm a little drunker. No. On the flip side, pun intended, if someone's making you uncomfortable, say no. Tell someone else, tell a ranger. Remember, radical self-expression does not mean they can cross your personal boundaries. I will fight to the death for your right to hang your boobs and dong out freely without fear of personal boundaries being crossed. Take care of yourself. And if you think one of your friends is too intoxicated to make good decisions, maybe you look out for them. Bring them back to your camp, put them to bed. Don't let them drink any more picklebacks. I think I said that really well.
0: A public service message brought to you by your friends at KFlip.

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1: Leave No Trace! This is important! Every burn event is a Leave No Trace event. What you bring in, you bring out.
2: When you're done with me, can you leave me on the ground?
1: No! You should not move! M-O-O-P! Matter out of place.
2: Aren't there garbage bins?
1: No, there are no garbage bins at Flipside. What? There are no trash cans at Flipside! There is no garbage squad. I don't think there's such thing as a garbage squad anywhere. Pick up your stuff. Your mama is not gonna clean after you. There should be no trash on the ground at Flipside. These is a Leave No Trace event.
2: Oh, that sounds very reasonable.
1: If someone gives you a beer and you drink it, that can is your responsibility. I'm gonna take it, I'm gonna put it in my pocket till I get back to my camp, and I'm gonna put it in a garbage bag.
3: Is there... put garbage. Recycle. Recycling.
0: A public service message brought to you by your friends at KFlip.